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1: Ladies and gentlemen of the class of 99, wear sunscreen. If I could offer you only one tip for the future, sunscreen would be it. The long-term benefits of sunscreen have been proved by scientists, whereas the rest of my advice has no basis more reliable than my own meandering experience. I will dispense this advice now. Enjoy the power and beauty of your youth. Oh, never mind. You will not understand the power and beauty of your youth until they've faded. But trust me, in 20 years, you'll look back at photos of yourself and recall in a way you can't grasp now how much possibility lay before you and how fabulous you really looked. You are not as fat as you imagine. Don't worry about the future. Or worry, but know that worrying is as effective as trying to solve an algebra equation by chewing bubblegum. The real troubles in your life are apt to be things that never crossed your worried mind, the kind that blindsides you at 4 p.m. on some idle Tuesday. Do one thing every day that scares you. Sing. Don't be reckless with other people's hearts. Don't put up with people who are reckless with yours. Floss. Don't waste your time on jealousy. Sometimes you're ahead, sometimes you're behind. The race is long, and in the end, it's only with yourself. Remember compliments you receive. Forget the insults. If you succeed in doing this, tell me how. Keep your old love letters. Throw away your old bank statements. Stretch. Don't feel guilty if you don't know what you want to do with your life. The most interesting people I know didn't know at 22 what they wanted to do with their lives. Some of the most interesting 40-year-olds I know still don't. Get plenty of calcium. Be kind to your knees. You'll miss them when they're gone. Maybe you'll marry. Maybe you won't. Maybe you'll have children. Maybe you won't. Maybe you'll divorce at 40. Maybe you'll dance the funky chicken on your 75th wedding anniversary. Whatever you do, don't congratulate yourself too much, or berate yourself either. Your choices are half chance. So are everybody else's. Enjoy your body. Use it every way you can. Don't be afraid of it or what other people think of it. It's the greatest instrument you'll ever own. Dance. Even if you have nowhere to do it but in your own living room. Read the directions, even if you don't follow them. Do not read beauty magazines. They will only make you feel ugly. Get to know your parents. You never know when they'll be gone for good. Be nice to your siblings. They're your best link to your past and the people most likely to stick.

0: The older you get, the more you need the people you knew when you were young. Live in New York City once, but leave before it makes you hard. Live in Northern California once, but leave before it makes you soft. Travel. Accept certain inalienable truths. Prices will rise, politicians will philander, you too will get old. And when you do, you'll fantasize that when you were young, prices were reasonable, politicians were noble, and children respected their elders. Respect your elders. Don't expect anyone else to support you. Maybe you have a trust fund, maybe you'll have a wealthy spouse, but you never know when either one might run out. Don't mess too much with your hair, or by the time you're 40, it will look 85. Be careful whose advice you buy, but be patient with those who supply it. Advice is a form of nostalgia. Dispensing it is a way of fishing the past from the disposal, wiping it off, painting over the ugly parts, and recycling it for more than it's worth. But trust me, on the sunscreen.
1: S Club.
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Just you and I beneath the stars, wrapped in the arms of sweet romance. 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

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And he'd be tall and handsome, rich and strong. 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

PFT, through the work of WTGs, which are working together groups. If you would like to know more about working together groups, you can contact the People Participation Team on the following email: participation@sussexpartnership.nhs.uk. That's participation@sussexpartnership.nhs.uk. Hello, and welcome to the pilot episode of the People's Podcasting Project.

0: As this is our first episode, we shall be looking at the foundations that have brought us together and helped us be more than our individual selves. The main unifying factor, other than the mental health challenges we all face, are WTGs, which is an acronym for Working Together Groups. We shall be looking at what Working Together Groups do and exploring how they support Sussex Partnership NHS Foundation Trust, who we might refer to as SPFT. Many of the attendees are service users. Service users are individuals who use NHS mental health services for support. And we also have a number of individuals who are carers for those with mental health challenges. All of us work together in our regional WTGs across Sussex, and also collectively as a big WTG team to support the NHS. So here are some of my teammates who are joining me on the podcast project.
1: Hello, I'm Sarah. I came under the care of Sussex Partnership at Christmas time in 2018.
2: 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I'm also the chair of the Coastal Working Together Group.
3: 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I accessed CAMS and I'm now with Adult Services.
4: Hi, I'm Mike. I've been under the care of Sussex Partnership for almost 6 years now.
5: Hi, I'm Penny and I started using the services of the Sussex Partnership in 2018.
0: We ask the team the following question. How would you describe a working together group?
3: A working together group is a collection of people with a shared interest in improving mental health services. We use our experience of using services personally, being a carer of someone who uses services, or being part of the staff team to make the service better for everyone.
4: A WTG is a small friendly group who are willing to share their experiences and who have a common desire to give back something to the NHS and help guide the future understanding and treatment of mental illness.
5: It's a friendly, safe place where I feel valued and supported and also able to make a contribution to improving NHS services.
1: A place where individuals can come together to connect and collaborate on projects and keep a candle of hope and encouragement glowing and alight.
0: I would describe a working together group as a pathway to work constructively with the NHS as part of a team of like-minded individuals.
2: A working together group is a place where a group of individuals can discuss their views and concerns about services. They can work collectively to help SPFT improve services for all.
0: So what does being part of a WTG bring to an individual?

0: we asked the team the following question.
1: How have you been able to contribute to the Working Together group?
2: As a carer, I am aware that my view may differ from those of the service user, but I know my views are listened to. I feel comfortable to openly and freely discuss my experiences of services.
3: I give my personal experience of using services to make them better for everyone. The group also includes carers and staff members who give a unique and valuable perspective.
4: I feel as though I've been able to contribute to the work of our Working Together group by joining in with the discussions. I've been able to draw on my lived experience to express my opinions and make suggestions about the topics and projects being discussed. There's an underlying common understanding and empathy between those of us who attend the group. We work as a team, we collaborate together, building on each other's ideas, which then goes on to produce a much more valuable result.
5: We have a lot of fun working together on projects that will improve services for current service users across SPFT. I joined the group right at the start of lockdown number one in March last year, when we had to move online for our meetings all of a sudden. We have developed into such a warm, gentle and friendly community. I really feel a warm affection for everyone I've met there. And it feels like being in a team or like having a club I belonged to as a child. A real trust has grown up amongst us. And this helps us work through challenges together.
0: Working with the NHS has shown me how my perspective and ideas can help to shape services to be more accommodating for others like me. It feels good to be proactive, and I've been able to take these things and move forward in other areas of my life.
6: By attending fortnightly virtual meetings and becoming an active member and contributor to projects within the group, there is also the additional aim of helping one another, which has been particularly worthwhile during the COVID-19 lockdowns. Furthermore, I have attended training sessions that enable me to assist the Trust in its efforts to improve services. This includes training to become an expert by experience, using my lived experiences to encourage a more positive impact on the way the Trust operates its mental health services.
0: So this gives us a brief idea of some of the team's perspectives on working together groups. But how would the people who set up the project describe WTGs? This is Paul Thompson, the West Sussex Engagement Officer for the People Participation Team.
7: So we set up Working Together groups mainly as an open forum where anyone that experience of using our services can meet and share and generate ideas on how to improve services and to resolve issues and seek combined opportunities with staff and other service users to create beneficial improvements that were needed within the services. That was the main objective.
0: So are there any further benefits to being part of a WTG?
7: Well, we've heard from teams that have worked in collaboration with Working Together groups who have said that the perspective they've got from service users and carers at Working Together groups has been invaluable in helping them to shape their services and the way they are now looking at developing the services.
0: So the WTGs were set up to provide an opportunity for service users and carers to engage with the NHS and work alongside them, providing a patient's or carer's perspective.
1: I was really encouraged to hear Paul say that teams working with Working Together groups have found it helpful, and they are now looking in the future to develop their services from a more patient and carer's perspective. I think it's a really positive step in the right direction.
2: As a carer, I'm pleased to hear that the Working Together groups are helping the Trust focus on patient recovery. It's reassuring to hear that all the work done by the Working Together groups are considered so important.
6: For me, I feel that it is really important that staff work more closely with patients and carers, as it helps them to better understand the individual's needs. By doing so, it assists in guiding the direction mental health services take moving forward.
0: In this podcast, we also wanted to reflect on how else a Working Together group can benefit an individual. So we considered the following question.
6: Has helping NHS services helped you and contributed towards your recovery journey?
1: Alongside contributing to Working Together group projects, I've also gained a sense of purpose and self-worth from being involved in initiatives to improve NHS services. I feel as though my voice is heard and my opinion matters. It gives me a sense of well-being to know that my lived experience as a service user is valued. I'm passionate about being able to help other people and appreciate the chance the Working Together group gives me to make a difference.
3: I also find that being part of the WTG allows me to get my voice heard on issues that matter to me and gives me a sense of purpose and satisfaction as I use my experiences to enact positive change. The act of sharing my opinions and the life stories behind these is empowering, and I feel like I'm really making a difference, which helps combat some of the hopelessness that comes alongside depression.
6: 7 years ago, I was diagnosed as suffering from post-traumatic stress disorder, and the associated depression and anxiety makes many aspects of normal living really quite difficult. The Sussex Partnership Trust Mental Health Services, the Working Together group, and the training that I have received has made me better able to cope with my illness and to begin rebuilding my life. It has actually given me a new purpose and made me stronger.
2: I appreciate that helping SPFT improve services will benefit both service users and carers. Often it is forgotten that carers feel isolated and alone when a loved one has mental health challenges. I feel privileged that I work with a great group of people in the WTG.
5: Absolutely. I trained as an expert by experience consultant with Sussex Partnership a few months before I joined the Working Together group. And as I have got more and more immersed in a whole range of interesting projects across the Trust over the past 15 months, it's been so lovely to have my home group of the Working Together group to come back to. It feels fantastic being deeply engaged with what's happening across the Trust, and I feel truly seen and valued by the various clinicians and managers and senior board members I work with.
0: I've been helped by building new relationships with a team of people within the Working Together group. This has given me skills to take forward into other areas of my life. I find I'm much more able to work with others who have a different opinion to me.
2: As a group, we have various opinions, but our collaborative aim is to help other service users. We respect and listen to each other and accept that other people's views may differ from our own. Over the last few months, I have seen the attendees flourish and grow in confidence.
3: I have met a group of kind and like-minded people in the WTGs and feel that the community has been supportive and welcoming, which has helped me feel confident enough to share my experiences.
5: The Working Together group has given me a place where I can process and reflect on and value the projects I'm doing, celebrate with fellow members when I see them growing and blossoming on their own paths, and deepen my capacity for empathetic listening, for seeing the big picture and communicating what I see as the salient points in any discussion we may be having.
0: I think it's important to reflect on the fact that we were all once strangers, and we've overcome that challenge to bring a huge benefit to ourselves and also the NHS Trust and service users and carers who engage with it.
2: It can be difficult to take the first step to join a Working Together group, but anyone who wishes to join would be most welcome, and their view would be respected and their contributions appreciated.
5: We always remain mindful of those struggling with their mental health, who may be inpatients or feeling isolated, and we aim to be sensitive and caring and to welcome new people in with kindness and respect.
0: So being part of a Working Together group can help on a collective and individual level. And there are differing ways that an individual can gain from interacting with a Working Together group. The WTGs provide a framework for individuals to empower themselves through contributing to SPFT's work. The main focus of the WTGs is to provide this pathway, but an added positive outcome of contributing is the shared experiences of accomplishing a task and the development of partnerships through teamwork. So team, is there a project that you particularly enjoyed contributing towards?
2: It is difficult to single out one particular project. Over the lockdown period, we have been asked to comment on various projects being implemented within SPFT, as well as those with third parties. Two which were solely the work of the Coastal Working Together group are the 3W project and this podcast project. The 3Ws are three questions on a postcard for a service user in hospital to ask when they have their case reviewed. The postcard allows for replies and dates to be recorded so that an individual can track their own progress during their hospital stay.
5: One area I am particularly passionate about is the true possibility of life-transforming recovery from eating disorders, even after many years of entrenched illness. And I was honoured and delighted to be invited to co-produce some workshops on eating disorders recovery for the Sussex Recovery College with a clinician specialist in eating disorders who's an occupational therapist. It's really lovely as well, the way everyone in our Working Together group has been so interested and supportive of my vision for that work.
6: I am a part of the People's Podcast team, a group within the group that is establishing a podcast to help raise awareness of how Working Together groups help with those suffering mental illness and how service users and carers can influence the type of treatment that is most appropriate to any form of mental ill health.
3: Being in a Working Together group gave me the opportunity to train as an Expert by Experience, EBE. This role allows me to engage in service improvement and sharing my opinion and stories with professionals like nurses and service leads. I find this valuable as it shows the Trust really does care about service user experiences.
0: Another of the benefits we found through our involvement with our Working Together group was the development of other opportunities to work with the NHS Trust, particularly as an EBE, or Expert by Experience. EBE roles are separate from the work of WTGs, and not in any way exclusive to Working Together groups. But like the work done by Working Together groups, EBE roles are a way to interact with the NHS Trust to provide support and a patient's or carer's perspective. A number of us discovered working together groups and EBE roles through other interactions with SPFT.
6: I trained to be an expert by experience, or EBE, and I undertook further training as well, which has enabled me to have a more positive impact on the way the Trust operates its mental health services.
1: Being part of a working together group has also been a gateway for me to find other opportunities. For example, it led to my expert by experience training and opened up pathways to enable me to be involved with other projects. Through the Working Together group, I was introduced to other NHS personnel working on projects that I could share my lived experience with. One project I was particularly interested in was to develop a course for the Recovery College to help people suffering from eating disorders.
3: I discovered expert by experience work after becoming involved with the WTG. My favourite role so far has been a poetry story sharing role, where I wrote a poem on the topic of hope, and I'm going to read it at the Sussex Nursing Conference.
0: The opportunities available to a proactive service user or carer to work with the NHS Trust allow an individual to be an asset, providing knowledge from an informed perspective and also valued effort in their endeavours, as well as contributing to the development of mental health services. The opportunity to work as a valued part of a team within a working together group can improve well-being and lead to the development of positive working relationships with other like-minded individuals.

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0: and JP. We'll catch you again soon for the next episode of the People's Podcasting Project. That concludes the pilot episode of the People's Podcasting Project. If you would like to know more about Working Together Groups or the work of EBEs, you can contact the People's Participation Team on the following email: participation@sussexpartnership.nhs.uk. That's participation@sussexpartnership.nhs.uk.

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opening the show today with Small Favour, the first music from James Berryman in quite a while. And he's very welcome back with a brand new album from Places Unknown out now. Go give it a listen and thank me later. Welcome to the British Country Music Show with Mark Dare. It's been hotter than the sun here recently, so expect summer vibes aplenty today in amongst an exceptional playlist, including a pre-release from Zoe Unsworth, music from Josh Beer, Vic Allen, and many, many more. But right now, and having been performing across the world for over 15 years, Blackpool native Michaela Fredrickson brings a breath of fresh air to this week's show with her new single, Me Again.

Me again, great stuff from Michaela Fredrickson. Caroline Kenyon has new music out too, and she says, "Ever felt like you spend so much time chasing the goal you forget to enjoy the journey? Well, this one's for you."

Excellent track there from Caroline Kenyon, Backroads. A Good Life is the closing track from the Shire's sixth album, Bonfire. It's an intimate string-soaked ballad that celebrates life's simple joys and the measure of love over wealth. A quiet statement about how the mark of a good life is the love you share with others, evoking imagery of a barefoot dance in the kitchen.

was A Good Life from the Shires, and that's from their forthcoming album Bonfire. Summer Sipping is a breezy, upbeat country single by Chloe Loader. It features catchy, romantic lyrics about sweet cherry wine, losing track of time, and getting drunk on love.

Summer Sipping, perfect music for a heatwave from Chloe Loader. Billy Driscoll's new tune comes with a very important message for those with mental health issues. And let's be honest, that's almost certainly quite a lot of us in these non-stop lives we lead. It's a message to keep going and stand tall.

Powerful stuff there from Billy Driscoll, Stand Tall. Maddie Story is back with her sophomore release, Halfway Out of Town, a deeply personal and motivational lyrical story about leaving home to pursue music and figuring out where you truly belong.

Halfway out of town, loving that one from Maddie Story. You're tuned in to the British Country Music Show with Mark Dare. Now the heatwave may have passed, but it's still warm here. So here's another to cool you down. The Barker Band have been making their flavour of alt country for over 20 years now. They're still going strong, and The Love That Was Gone, their latest single, showcases some incredible slide guitar playing. Enjoy.

The Love That Was Gone, the Barker Band. Following on from the release of Daisy, Zoe Unsworth sets a second single from her upcoming EP Free. It's titled Telltale. Driven by infectious melodies and an anthemic chorus, Telltale explores themes of trust, vulnerability, heartbreak, and self-discovery, while maintaining a feel-good musicality that invites listeners to sing along. She truly is an artist going places.

The fabulous Zoe Unsworth Telltale, and that one comes out this Friday. Give it a pre-save. Thomas Kavanagh's new release Summer Song absolutely ticks all the summer banger boxes and more. With an anthemic chorus of S-U-M-M-E-R, this could also double up as an England fan World Cup song.

Thomas Kavanagh at Summer Song. Lauren Claire Townley always brings the fun out in buckets whenever she performs. In Penny for Your Boots, that feeling very much continues, inspiring us all to stop jabbering, start dancing, and enjoy life. So

magical from Laurent Claire Townley, A Penny for Your Boots. Josh Beer is a Devonian with country running through his blood. I mean, come on, just have a listen to his latest.

Easy Goodbye, Sensational from Josh Beer. And I hear his live set in Chiswick's Little Nashville went down a storm at the weekend. Falling in Love is new from Vic Allen, and she says, it's the first new music since you guys funded the album in 6 days. And this song felt like the perfect start to the next chapter. It's been a long time coming, and it's finally time for it to be yours. Thank you for being the reason I'm able to put it out there.

Falling in Love, fantastic from Vic Allen, and looking forward to more from her very soon. I think we need a couple of chill tunes to close the show. All these summer smashers have left me hot and bothered. Weekend Dad is an original acoustic country song by Irish singer-songwriter John Roche. The track celebrates a deep emotional bond between a single father and his child during their weekend visits.

Weekend Dad, Fab from John Roche. And that's me out of time for this week. Another stellar week in UK and Irish country music. Thanks so much for tuning in to the British Country Music Show. It's been a pleasure, as always, to share the tunes, and I'll catch up with more next week. I'm going to close out today with the heavenly voice of Caitlin Duran. In her latest, she's not asking someone special to give her all of their time, just some of it. And I think if she sang this song to them, her dreams might just come true. Enjoy Caitlin's new tune, Honey, and take care.

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kept doubting that I would ever understand what you meant when you said you needed your space. Well, I do understand. I have some more reasons, another purpose to my life.

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I'm back. It's Wednesday, the 1st of July. We've started the second half of the year. It's a tad after six. And this is me, Bob Eagle, with the Wednesday drive time on Bognor Radio Respect. I've got good chat and the very best of the music to keep you company for the next hour.

0: Human League, setting us off in fine fashion with a number one from 1981. This is me, Bob Eagle, here on Bognor Radio Respect with the Wednesday Drive Time. And as ever, I have a selection of uplifting songs from the 60s all the way through to the teenies. That's six decades of music and maybe a few more besides, and an occasional trip back even further than that. 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

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Welcome to you all, whether listening from near or far. You are all very welcome. Today is National Creative Ice Cream Flavours Day. Yeah, we know everybody loves vanilla and strawberry. The question is, if you had

0: the opportunity to create a new ice cream flavour, what would it be? Lavender, perhaps? Pickle? Cheese and onion? Salt and vinegar?
1: You better come.

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1: Hey, Rosita, come quick. Down at the cantina, they're giving green stamps with tequila.
2: And that's Pat Boone from 1962, would you believe it? Speedy Gonzales. It's time to play Get It in Three. So this is where I give you three clues to a year since 1960. You have to work out the year. Here we go. Which year is this? Prince Harry married Meghan Markle at Windsor Castle. England reached the World Cup semi-finals for the first time since 1990. And the Salisbury Novichok poisonings shocked the country. I want to know, which year was that? And I'll give you the answer after this.

That was a number three in May 1962. It was Brenda Lee and Speak to Me Pretty. But how did you do with Get It in Three? I gave you three clues to a year since 1960. You had to work out the year. Let me remind you of the three clues. Prince Harry married Meghan Markle at Windsor Castle. England reached the World Cup semi-finals for the first time since 1990. And the Salisbury Novichok poisonings shocked the country. I wanted to know which year was that. I can tell you, it was 2018. 2018 it was. Did you get that? If you didn't, never fear, for we shall have another year. Next time.

The wonderful Adele and Make You Feel My Love from 2008. Have you seen that video? I think it's on YouTube. I'm pretty sure you can find it there, where Adele is in concert and she's about to sing this song, but she has to go off stage. I think it's either to touch up her makeup or to do a little bit of a wardrobe adjustment. And Alan Carr, the comedian, is sitting in the audience. He's just gone to watch the show, and she gets him up on the stage and tells him to sing the song whilst she's off having all the adjustments made. He is absolutely hilarious. He obviously has been thrown in at the deep end. The orchestra starts playing, or the band starts playing, and he comes in absolutely brilliantly. When the rain is flowing on your face. He's brilliant. Look it up. It'll give you a good laugh. Raise your spirits. Adele and Alan Carr. This is me, Bob Eagle, on Bognor Radio Respect, broadcasting for you with the Wednesday Drive Time Show. I do the midweek slots from Tuesday to Thursday, 6 till 7, coinciding with your evening commute, and hopefully seeing you home safely. If you're travelling, do take care, because I want you home, safe and sound and in one piece. It's early bird day today. Just remember, the early bird catches the worm, but the second mice gets the cheese.

And it's my turn to do a turn. Yes, I used to be a singer. Well, I still am after a fashion. But I don't have to lug the equipment about anymore. I just sit in my studio and I speak to you. I like it. But I'm going to sing at you now. Well, I've got a pre-recording, of course, a recording I did from the good old days. And if you like, you can join in and regard this as a karaoke, whether you're in the car, on the bus, on the train, riding along on your bike or strolling along the road. Do join in and walk right back to me this minute.

And that's me. That was me, my contribution to the proceedings with Walk Right Back. And I hope you are joining in and harmonizing. This is me, Bob Eagle, on Bognor Radio Respect, broadcasting for you with the Wednesday Drive Time Show. And still to come, we've got four more fabulous songs through the decades. And coming up next, we've got UB40, then The Sweet. We've got Simon and Garfunkel and Dick Van Dyke and Julie Andrews. We've got The Impossible Quiz, the Showtime song, the calming or maybe the stirring classic, lots more songs and my musings of various kinds.

Well, it was a Neil Diamond classic, but that's sung by UB40, Red Red Wine from 1983, and it got to number one. I'm grateful to Noah, who is describing his life. He says it's this: wake up and immediately look at a small screen before clocking 8 hours behind a medium screen. Take a few breaks to check in on the small screen, go home and spend a few hours staring at a big screen to wind down before getting into bed and looking at a small screen. I think you've summed it up about right there, Noah. Quite a lot of screen time there, isn't there? I guess that's usual for lots of people. How much time do you spend during the day looking at one screen or another?

Now, if I've got that song right, they want to know the way to Blockbusters. Well, look, it's closed. It's been out of business for some time now. You'll never, ever find it. But perhaps they were looking then. Back in 1973, it was the Sweet and Blockbuster. Sassy, I'm grateful to Sassy, describes her life. She says, every time I put money away for a rainy day, it starts raining. That same night.

0: Scarborough Fair, Simon and Garfunkel from 1966. This is Bognor Radio Respect, broadcasting for the Bognor community, but you're welcome wherever you're listening from. There are no barriers to listen to us. Everyone is welcome, and we'll keep it positive all the way through. It's showtime on Drive Time. Ring up the curtain. We've got a song from a show. And here it is.
1: Jiminy, Jim, Jiminy, Jim, Jim, Cheree. A sweep is as lucky can be. Jim, Jiminy, Jim, Jiminy, Jim, Jim, Cheroo. Good luck, we're above when I shake hands with you. Or blow me a kiss, and that's lucky too. Now as the ladder of life has been strung, you might think a sweep's on the bottom most rung. Though I spends me time in the ashes and smoke, in this all wide world there's no happier bloke. Chim chiminy, chim chiminy, chim chim chiri. A sweep is as lucky can be. Chim chiminy, chim chiminy, chim chim chiri. Good luck, we're above when I shine.

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Between pavement and stars is the chimney sweep world. When there's hardly no day, nor hardly no night, there's things off in shadow and off way in white. On the rooftops of London, cool, what a sight.

From the original Mary Poppins, that's Chim Chim Cheree, sung by Dick Van Dyke and Julie Andrews. That was our showtime on Drive Time. And it's time for the impossible quiz. Well, there's no way you're going to know the answer to this. The question is, how close can you get? A survey asked 100 people, name a red fruit. Name a red fruit. I want to know the top answer that the 100 people gave. And I'll tell you what they said after this.

with a 1978 version of September. So I set you an impossible quiz question. It was a survey asked 100 people, name a red fruit, a red fruit. And I asked for the top answer. What did you think? Well, the top answer from the 100 people was strawberry. Strawberry. Other answers were apple, cherry, red currant, and tomato. A tomato is, of course, a fruit, but you wouldn't put it in a fruit salad. So the top answer was strawberry. Extremely well done. If you got any of the top answers, especially if you got the top answer itself, very well done for having a go. Because it's having a go that counts.

Respect. And this is Bognor Radio Respect with a special focus on mental health and well-being, with help and advice on our webpage and pointers to organisations where you can get help, including immediate help on the phone if you need it. It's time for our classic, will it be stirring and uplifting, calming and relaxing? This time, it's an extract from The Merry Widow, Lips Are Silent, played by André Rieu and his orchestra.

André Rieu and his orchestra and Lips Are Silent from The Merry Widow, which was composed by Franz Lahar. Well, this month is National Anti-Boredom Month. It's celebrated more in America than here, but it's a time dedicated to finding fresh and engaging ways to beat the summer lull before we get into kind of the August bank holiday time, or August just holiday time. Are you going away in August, or are you leaving it till September? Maybe you've already been. Maybe you've already been and you're going again. Now that's the way to holiday.

Well, Barry Blue is most insistent. Do you want to dance? He's asking. And he's been asking that since 1973. I'm grateful to Andrew, who was responding to a question posted on Facebook by West Sussex Mind, our local branch of the national charity Mind. And they were asking, what's the best mental health advice you've been given? And Andrew responded, and I thought I'd pass it on in case it's helpful to anyone else. He says, the best mental health advice I've been given is to focus on one small achievable thing first. Something as simple as shower every day. Go for a 10-minute walk. Make the bed. He says, when everything feels overwhelming, tiny wins create momentum. And he said, once I started focusing on consistency over perfection, I found it much easier to function and gradually build myself back up.

And that's Mr. Andy Williams and Something Stupid. Now, if there are any listeners who would like to become presenters on a voluntary basis on this station, you would be very welcome. Now, here's the good thing. 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The only condition is that you must be aged 18 years or over. The contact email is on our main web page. So if you'd like to become a presenter, if you fancy a chance of presenting a show like what I do, you would be very welcome. Well, that brings us sadly to the end of our time together tonight. I hope you've enjoyed the show. Thanks for joining us. It has been a pleasure to have your company. Do please stay tuned for Doug coming up at 7 right after me with Icons of Music. I'll be back at 6 on the dot tomorrow, that's Thursday, with another Drive Time show. And if you're able to do so, I'm going to be delighted if you could join me. Otherwise, I'm just talking to myself, and that wouldn't do at all. So until we meet again, this is me, Bob Eagle, saying, take very good care of yourselves. Be kind to one another. Stay safe. Stay positive. All the very best to you and yours. And enjoy the rest of your evening. I've got a never-ending love for you. From now on. And something went horribly wrong there. Let's see if we can try that again. Oh, come on.

another one of our wonderful icon shows. Tonight we have a band from the 1980s who recorded some wonderful songs, had some lovely big hits, and I saw back in 1984 and they were absolutely amazing. The band is Big Country. Now, Big Country was formed by Stuart Adamson, a guitarist and vocalist, who had originally been with a band called The Skids. He went back to his hometown of Dunfermline and got back together with a guitarist friend of his called Bruce Watson. They brought in bass player Tony Butler and drummer Mark Brzezicki and formed a brand new band called Big Country. They signed to Mercury Records, and in February 1983, they released their first single, which got to number 10 in the UK chart, and that was Fields of Fire.

There you go. We had Fields of Fire from February 83. That got to number 10 in the UK, didn't chart in America. And then we had In a Big Country from May 83. That got to number 17 in Britain and was the only hit in America getting to 17 as well. This was followed up by their first album called The Crossing, which contained their next hit single, which got to number 9 in the UK in September 83, and that was Chance.

Well, there you go. We had Chance from September 83. That got to 9 in the UK chart. And that was followed up by from January 84, Wonderland, that got to number 8 in the UK. Their next album was called Steel Town, and I saw them on the Steel Town tour at the Hammersmith Odeon, and they were absolutely brilliant. And one of the highlights of that particular gig was this track. This was a hit in 1984, September actually, got to number 17 in the UK chart, and it's East of Eden.

Oh, great stuff. This is such an underrated band. They really were. We had For You Wonderland from January 84. That got to number 8 in the UK. We had East of Eden from September 84. That got to number 17. And then Where the Rose is Sown from December 84 got to number 29 in the UK chart. In January 85, they were back in the UK chart at number 26 with their next single. That was Just a Shadow.

Ah, great stuff we have for you there. Just a Shadow from January 85. That got to number 26 in the UK chart. And that was followed up by Look Away from April 86. That got to number 7 in the UK chart and was the band's biggest UK hit. That came from their brand new album called The Seer, as did their next single, which from June 1986 got to number 28. This is The Teacher.

There you go. We had The Teacher from January 86, that got to number 28 in the UK chart. And then One Great Thing from September 1986, that got to number 19. Now, 87 was a bit of a bad year all round for Stuart Adamson. He had suffered from mental health issues all his life, really. But 87 was a bad year, and he took some time off to get his head back together. By 1988, they had a new album. In August, the single King of Emotion was issued. That got to number 16 in the UK chart. And the album Peace in Our Time followed very suitly, as did the single of the same name. So let's have a bit of King of Emotion, shall we?

There we go. We had King of Emotion from August 88. It got to number 16 in the UK chart. And then Peace in Our Time from February 89. That got to number 39 in the UK chart. Now, during the 90s, Stuart Adamson's mental health declined quite radically. And when we got to December 2001, he told the rest of the band he was going to take some time off. He was going to go off, get his head together, and we'll be ready in the new year to make a new album. Unfortunately, on the 16th of December, his body was found hanging in a hotel room in Hawaii. He'd been there for a few days. He had obviously taken his own life while struggling very, very hard with his mental health issues. The band have continued and do play odd gigs now and again, but the feeling's not there anymore without Stuart Adamson. I'm going to finish off with Ships, their 1993 29 hit. I hope you've enjoyed this. I have. This is Big Country.

0: There you go, big country. Great icons as far as I'm concerned. I will be back next week, of course, with another Icons of Music. Until then,
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When the crowd say bow, selector, rewind. When the crowd say bow, selector, rewind. 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When the crowd say bow, selector, rewind. 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